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0: 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Engine 410, Ambulance 408. On channel 4 Bravo, box 41014, EMS level 2, 6464, Woodridge Road, Cross Street, Marina Street. Engine 410, Ambulance 408. On channel 4 Bravo, box 41014, EMS level 2, 6464, Woodridge Road, Cross Street, Marina Street.
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1: 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On Channel 43 Lima, Box 41014, Standby 6464, Woodridge Road, Cross Street, Miriam Street. Medic 410, EMS 403, Battalion 408, Safety 402. On Channel 43 Lima, Box 41014, Standby 6464, Woodridge Road, Cross Street, Miriam Street. 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

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On channel 4 Bravo, box 40938, EMS level 3, 7975. Richmond Highway 32, Cross Street. Richmond Highway Service Road. 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On channel 4 Bravo, box 40938, EMS level 3, 7975. Richmond Highway 32, Cross Street, Richmond Highway Service Road.

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On channel 4 Bravo, box 44412, EMS level 2. 1515, Great Falls Street, Louisville Retirement 209, Cross Street, Natalie Dorling. 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

0: 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On channel 4 Bravo, box 42207, EMS level 3, 7410. Spring Village Drive, Village Square Building, FB 519. Mavic 422, MU 422. On channel 4 Bravo, box 42207, EMS level 3, 7410. Spring Village Drive, Village Square Building, FB 519.
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Truck 422, Engine 422, Ambulance 437, Paramedic Engine 512, Ambulance 420. On Channel 4 Charlie, Box 42254, Crash with Injury, Interstate 95 Southbound pre-Lorton Road, Cross Street, Interstate 95 Southbound ramp to Lorton Road. Truck 422, Engine 422, Ambulance 437, Paramedic Engine 512, Ambulance 420. On Channel 4 Charlie, Box 42254, Crash with Injury, Interstate 95 Southbound pre-Lorton Road, Cross Street, Interstate 95 Southbound ramp to Lorton Road.

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2: Identified southbound prior to Richmond Highway. We duped the information into the call, but it should be a three-vehicle accident.
3: Copy. There were three words out of this. Just prior out one.
2: 10-4, 2118.
4: Fairfax, Memphis, Wayne Engine. 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We're responding.
2: 10-4 Fairfax Engine 512, I'm going to be responding the opposite side of I-95 southbound prior Lorton Road, 2118.

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On channel 4 Bravo, box 40400, EMS level 1, 603, Center Street, Cross Street, Center Street.

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2: 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Rescue 408, medic 426. Roncalo 4 Bravo, box 42600, EMS level 1, 4908 Kingston Drive, Cross Street, Silver Lane. Ambulance 413, engine 429. On channel 4 Bravo, box 42905, EMS level 3, 8391, Old Courthouse Road, 160, Cross Street, Howard Avenue. Ambulance 413, engine 429, on channel 4 Bravo, box 42905, EMS level 3, 8391, Old Courthouse Road, 160, Cross Street, Howard Avenue.

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Engine 411, Battalion 406, Medic 411, ALS 402, on Channel 43 Lima, boxed, 411-38, shooting, 5936, North Kings Highway, Cross Street, Fort Drive.

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ALS 401, on channel 4 Bravo, box 43106, EMS level 3, 12530, Sunrise Valley Drive, Herndon Monroe Park and Ride, Cross Street, Rourke Drive.

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On channel 4 Bravo, Box 41138, EMS Level 2, 6218, North Kings Highway. Go Health Urgent Care, Cross Street, Hope Street. Rescue 406, Ambulance 411. On channel 4 Bravo, Box 41138, EMS Level 2, 6218, North Kings Highway. Go Health Urgent Care, Cross Street, Hope Street.

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0: 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On channel 4 Charlie, Box 41955, vehicle fire, Interstate 95 northbound pre-route 286, Cross Street, Interstate 95 northbound ramp to Interstate 95 expressway northbound. Engine 419, ambulance 441, engine 437, on channel 4 Charlie, Box 41955, vehicle fire, Interstate 95 northbound pre-route 286, Cross Street, Interstate 95 northbound ramp to Interstate 95 expressway northbound.

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0: 34, rescue engine 433 is going to be coming in from Charlie. We'll give us that Charlie report.
1: Copy that, you'll give me a Charlie report.
0: Hey, it looks like we're going to use the plug right in front of the school and we'll have our own water. Yeah, 443 from rescue engine 433.
2: Okay, 443.
0: Yeah, 443. Rescue engine 433 is on the same side, Charlie, the school. There's a light smoke in the area. It smells like brush. We'll be investigating.
2: Okay, 443, sir.
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1: Battalion 443.
0: Battalion 443. School appears to not have any smoke in its proximity. It appears all of this outside smoke is in the area of Kingsbridge Drive. Rescue Engine 433 is going to continue to investigate further down Kingsbridge to see if we can identify the location.
1: Understood.
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0: Can you call the caller back, tell me what their address is, and if they had smoke at their address?
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3: Engine 433. Just spoken with the callers. They're at the intersection of Bayswater and Kingsbridge. They're out walking, and they've seen smoke in the area. That's what they've called in.
1: Engine 434, you locked on that? I'll take shoulder and number one slow lane. If you can come up block number one and number two, and I'll probably need your tank water. Got one well off.
0: Copy. Block 1 and 2, take water.

0: 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Can you check on side delta of the school, between the school and Savoy? Just confirm there's nothing in the wood line there.
1: Yeah, copy that.

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0: The snow completely dissipates once you get to the back of the school to the tree line.
1: Understood. I think it's going to be in the wooded area that's between the school and Kingsbridge. Rescue Engine 433 is checking in there right now, if you can assist them. Just kind of working around the perimeter.
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3: 10 4 Engine 419, Fairfax to all units operating 95 northbound prior to Fairfax County Park by holding Engine 419, Engine 422. All of the units can go in service when ready. Units remaining on scene, switch over to 4 Bravo, port trawlers clear at 2150.

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1: That's correct, Italian 443, just the one call from the original caller, nothing else.
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0: Spoken to some residents in the area. They believe it's a fire pit that's going to be on the dead end of Savoy. Rescue engine 433 is going to walk over and check. We've checked the area and found nothing else. I'm going to hold with rescue engine 433 and release the channel while they investigate.
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Engine 420, Medic 419, on Channel 4 Bravo, Box 41904, crash with injury, Cross Street, Dunstan Road at Richmond Highway. 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
2: Fairfax Medic 419 on scene, good location. Right shoulder, Route 1 southbound off of Gunson Road will be out checking. Two vehicles.
1: Direct 2206.
3: Bennett Creek Lane, Cross Street, Flagpole Lane. Engine 434, Ambulance 434. On Channel 4 Bravo, Box 4, 3409, EMS Level 2. 10334, Granite Creek Lane, Cross Street, Flagpole Lane.

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On channel 4 Bravo, box 40800, EMS level 1, 6700. Columbia Pike, Sleepy Hollow Manor Nursing Home, 308 Cross Street, Oak Hill Drive. Engine 408, Medic 408. On channel 4 Bravo, box 40800, EMS level 1, 6700. Columbia Pike, Sleepy Hollow Manor Nursing Home, 308 Cross Street, Oak Hill Drive.

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Elm Tree Drive, 103 Cross Street, Black Willow Drive.

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Engine 411, Medic 411. On channel 4 Bravo, box 41138, EMS level 1, 5801 North King Highway, Metro, Huntington South Entrance, Cross Street, Farmington Drive. Engine 410, Ambulance 410, on channel 4 Bravo, box 41091, overdose, 3420, Collins Springs Road, 711, Cross Street, Leesburg Pike. Engine 410, Ambulance 410, on channel 4 Bravo, box 41091, overdose, 3420, Collins Springs Road, 711, Cross Street, Leesburg Pike.

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0: 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We're on scene, 3-story. 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

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Engine 429. On tail of 4 Bravo, box 42901. 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

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On channel 4 Bravo, box 43106. EMS level 3, park and ride ramp to route 267 westbound, cross street, route 267 westbound. Ambulance 431, engine 436. On channel 4 Bravo, box 43106. EMS level 3, park and ride ramp to route 267 westbound, cross street, route 267 westbound.

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Willard Way, Safeway, Cross Street, Blenheim Boulevard. 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Willard Way, Safeway, Cross Street, Blenheim Boulevard. 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On channel 4 Bravo, box 43401, EMS level 1, 2863. Hunter Mill Road, sunrise at Hunter Mill, 311, Cross Street, Hunter Mill Road. Engine 434, medic 402. On channel 4 Bravo, box 43401, EMS level 1, 2863. Hunter Mill Road, sunrise at Hunter Mill, 311, Cross Street, Hunter Mill Road.

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Engine 405, Medic 405, on tail of 4 Bravo, Box 40528, Overdose, Cross Street, Buell Street at Charles Arrington Drive. Ambulance 427, Engine 427, on tail of 4 Bravo, Box 42707, EMS Level 3, 5803 Rexford Drive, K, Cross Street, Lexford Court. Ambulance 427, Engine 427, on tail of 4 Bravo, Box 42707, EMS Level 3, 5803, Rexford Drive, K, Cross Street, Rexford Court.

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0: 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Just to confirm, to see if they need us to respond to this. They have a medic unit in route already on their end.
1: Lavin called to request you.
0: That's fine, Fairfax. I'll call the response. Thank you.
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Spring Forest Court, Cross Street, Bentley Village Drive.

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On channel 4 Bravo, box 42207, EMS level 3, 7418. Spring Village Drive, Canterbury Square, C210. Matic 422, engine 422. On channel 4 Bravo, box 42207, EMS level 3, 7418. Spring Village Drive, Canterbury Square, C210.

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Ambulance 402 Echo, truck 430, on channel 4 Bravo, box 43014, EMS level 3, 9490, Virginia Center Boulevard, 244, Cross Street, Centerboro Drive.

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1: 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It'll be the Bellhaven Marina. Caller advised of a 26-foot bay liner taking over, taking on water. There'll be 9 people on board. They did advise that the battery vessel died, so it could possibly be a tow, but not sure.
2: Okay, right. Go ahead and start towboat USA, and let's get Fairfax 1 overhead for a spotlight, please.
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2: 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High Road 502, on Channel 42 Lima, Box 41133, River Rescue, 6401 George Washington Memorial Parkway, Bellhaven Marina, Cross Street, George Washington Memorial Parkway. Fire Road 502, on Channel 42 Lima, Box 41133, River Rescue, 6401, George Washington Memorial Parkway, Bellhaven Marina, Cross Street, George Washington Memorial Parkway.

0: have you. This is Jack Golf. As you said, Mike.
1: And 4-6. 5-4-20. DC Mike 1, it sounds like DC's going to be underway. Let me know, sir.
0: Underway. Fairfax, time 4-0-6, I'm on the team. I go ahead and establish. Bill Haven Marina Command, my vehicle. I'm on, I'm right here in front of Engine 411.
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0: 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I'm going to have you be at EMS group for the duration of the event.
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0: Fairfax One from Command. We're operating here at the Bellhaven Marina. If we can use you, we have a vessel that's about 3,500 to 4,000 feet off the pier, flashing a white beacon. If you can, once you get overhead, just use your spotlight just to illuminate that area.
1: Fairfax One, we are direct on request. We'll see if Dulles or Reagan Towers can let us in there, sir.
0: I'm direct. I'll wait on your update.
2: Command from Truck 411.
0: Truck 411.
2: Okay, we are in voice contact with the vessel. I said they're about 300 yards offshore. I am having them call my cell phone right now to make contact and check on them. So stand by. I'm getting on the phone with them right now.
0: I'm direct. Thank you.
3: Command, 5 at 420. Wave 4. Does it look like we're in the same general area as the other night, Chief?
0: Affirmative, but I would say just a little bit further out. But yes, general vicinity.
3: I got missed one transmission. Same plan as the other night. 5 minute arrived. I'm going to take assume Marine Branch.
4: Command from 50201.
0: Put 50201.
4: We're arriving in the area now, attempting to locate. Do you have a better description on where the vessel is at?
0: Truck 411 from Command, are you able to assist 50201?
2: 50201 from Truck 411. They're going to be approximately, I'd say, about 300 yards straight out from the end of Bellhaven Marina. Also, break command from Truck 411. I just made contact. I have them on my cell phone right now. There are 8 souls on board the vessel. They are all 10-4. Their battery has died, and they are stuck in the low tide. There's no medical emergency. They're all okay. They just need assistance getting out of the mud.
0: Command's okay. You've made contact with the occupants. 8 souls on board. Mechanical issue only.
3: Fiber 201 from Fiber 420.
4: Go ahead, 420.
3: Listening to the description, sounds like they're in the area where Fiber was the other night. I think if you can get your vessel, if you can get your stern at your 7 or 8 o'clock from the Ferris wheel from National Harbor, you might be in that direction just outside the channel.
4: Okay, I copy. Great. Truck 411 from 50201. So we're in between Bellhaven and the Gaylord now. Is that in line with where you see the vessel?
2: Yeah, looking at the map, if you're looking at an overhead map, at the very end of Bellhaven Marina's road, it makes a 90-degree turn. Straight out, approximately about 300 yards straight east of the location. It's dead straight ahead at the end of the road.
3: Command 5x420. Just letting you know, sir, I have my iPad from the wagon, so you should be able to see once we arrive the general location that the Marine vessels will be operating in on first view. 5x401, 5 minute 420. We're passing the creek right now, right around buoy 69.
0: Command's okay, 50420, got your iPad with you, and I do have eyes on 50201.
2: Command, this is the third one.
0: Last unit marking up, go ahead.
2: Command, this is engine 301, confirming you want us to launch airport airboat 375.
0: That's affirmative, we're operating at Bellhaven Marina.
2: I'm okay, we're launching now.
0: Command's okay.
2: Command, truck 411. If you want to relocate down here to the end of the very end of the road, I still have the boat occupants on the phone with me. I'm maintaining landline with them.
0: Copy, I'll reposition.

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1: You have 10 minutes into your incident.
0: Come here, copy the 10-minute timer. We've got landlines established with truck 411's officer and the occupants on board. They're denying any obvious medical needs. We're still attempting to make some type of assessment. We do have Fairfax on overhead. We'll be holding units a few more minutes. Also, update on Tobo USA contractor.
1: Direct. The only thing that I see about the towboat is that they were on scene, but they were unable to assist.

So for FedEx 1 to command. Basically the exact same scenario as the other night here. Looks like they're almost in the exact same spot.

0: Lieutenant, and that was calling command. Can you repeat the traffic?
1: Fairfax 1 to command. Basically, it's the same scenario as the other night, sir. It's both almost in the exact same spot. I don't know if your other boats are going to be able to get in there just because of the go-on-the-ground kind of thing.
0: Command direct Fairfax 1. We started airboat 375. If the channel is low like it was the other evening, the airboat should be able to assist us.
2: Command for 50201.
0: Go ahead, 50201.
2: We're in the process of inflating our small vessel. We'll have it deployed here in about 3 minutes. We can head into some fairly shallow water at that point.
0: Okay. I'm okay. You're inflating your small vessel. Also, I'm going to make you Marine Group. Going to have yourself 50420, Airboat 375, and the DC 50 once they check out. You copy 50201?
2: 50201 copies, we're going to be Marine Group.

0: coming around the point now. We're around Swan Creek. Be there in a minute. Not sure if you heard me. I notified the Coast Guard on one stick. There was, I need to know about the event, and that we have vessels on scene.
1: Wind group copies.
2: Fireboat 201, Fireboat 4, DC Fire, Mike, on 42 Lima.
1: Go ahead, Fireboat 4.
2: Yeah, we're, Fireboat 4 is getting ready to enter into the on this. We ran this the other night. The vessel was run aground. This one, we'll go take a look and see if we can get back information to you here shortly.
1: Okay, I copy. We're currently out in the main channel directly between Bellhaven and National Harbor. Are you our light? Are you able to see that, and are we on the correct target?
0: Moran Branch, 50420. We're to your south. We're going to try to come into Bellhaven from the south side. Just like 50420 said, we did take this run in the other night. But it sounds like they're out a little farther. I did see Fairfax 1 in the air. We're just to your south right now.

0: Fairfax 1, the what three words? It's going to be thanks, logs, begins. Sorry, begins.
1: Can we get the what three words put in the CAD, please?

0: Firebird 420 is on the scene.
1: Command's okay.
0: Branch, Firebird 420. We're off your port side.
2: I copy.
0: Command, Firebird 420. Do you see us on pursuit?
1: That's correct. I see yourself in Firebird 420. Also, looks like there could be a, is that the towboat? Or a contractor out there as well?

Marine Branch 5/420. I saw the vessel that just went to our stern. I wasn't able to get a good look at it.

0: 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You feature last on a different radio channel.
1: 5x420. That vessel just went in front of your bow. I wasn't sure. I wasn't able to get a good look at it. Was that towboat or was that just a commercial vessel? We're going to try to continue in. We're sitting at right around 3.5 foot.
0: Okay, I copy your location. I believe the vessels that have gone around and are coming up from the south, those are DC vessels. I believe we have Harbor Patrol that is within 100 yards of the distress vessel now. We're going to be deploying the DIB and heading into the shallow water. So if you want to hold up and not commit to the spoils area, that's fine.
1: I copy. We're still in 2 foot of water. We can still get closer. I'll let you know when we stop, once it gets too shallow, okay?
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0: Marine group, I'm following 504, 50420, 50201, and DIP 201. 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
1: 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The land unit. With your spotlight on. Could you please turn that off from 5x420? You're at our 12 o'clock and we can't see anything because of your spotlight.

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0: Have you made access to the vessel yet?
1: We're approaching the vessel now. We're in very shallow water, so we're approaching really confident.
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1: Okay, I copy. 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
1: 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Our inflatable is now with the distress vessel. 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Also, we're operating on scene with Fireboat 4, Fireboat 3, Fireboat 420, Dip 201, Fireboat 201, and two U.S. Coast Guard vessels.
3: One from Dip 201.
1: Go ahead.
3: We have 8 people on the vessel in total. No injuries reported. We're going to be ferrying them out to Fireboat 420, 2x2.
1: I copy. Make sure you have each of them in a PFD prior to departing, and you can give me a status update as you make each transfer.
3: Putting on the PFDs right now. We'll let you know when we get everybody taken care of.
1: Copy that.
2: 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And I copy the units you have, Marine Group. 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
1: Go ahead.
0: You talk to the person on board and figure out what our options are for getting them back to shore. Specifically, like, is there a location that they need to be back to?

0: It said they came out of Bellhaven Marina.
1: Okay, how far away are you from the marina itself?
0: Closer than we are to the Fireboat 420.
1: Okay, if you want to shuttle them 2x2 to the marina, let's do that instead.

0: man, if we're going to ferry the occupants to back to Bellhaven, we're going to have truck 411's crew assist DIB 201 at the north section of the park.
1: Ranger group copies. Truck 411 is going to be assisting on the

0: It's not from 201. Where in the marina are we taking the people that we're ferrying over? Take them to the closest spot on land that you can access. You're going to be met by truck 420, truck 411, to assist getting them on land.
1: Copy.
2: Jim 201 for truck 411. 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
1: Copy.

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1: Okay, copy.

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1: Okay, copy.

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1: Go ahead, Fairfax.
0: For incident.
1: Right, okay, situation stable. Marine group is ferrying the occupants two at a time over there to the boat launch in Billhaven Marina. No medical needs. I'm cleared risk 406 and Fairfax 1. We'll do a car check once we're done with the operation.
0: Direct 440.

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1: Go ahead, Marine Group.
0: I went ahead and released 503 and 504 from DC to head back to quarters. I believe we can handle this with 50201, 50420, and DIP 201. We also have two Coast Guard units on scene that are monitoring as well.
1: Command copies, you clear DC 503 and DC 504. Fairfax, you direct.
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0: All right, working on the second two passengers now.
1: Okay, I copy that. Are the two Coast Guard vessels now with you?

0: We see two vessels closer to Sword that are a lot closer to us. But nobody's immediately with us.
1: Okay, I copy.

0: come in from Fairfax?
1: Command's direct on a 50-minute timer. Continuing the shuttle operation. You can discontinue the timer.
0: It's 4:50.

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1: EMS group.
0: I'm going to go ahead and disband EMS group, place you in service, and just keep Medic 411 for the duration of the event.
1: ALS 402, copy.

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0: Hey, once you guys check the fuel status, kind of at the midway point, I want you to confirm that at the end of your operation before you come back to Firebo 201. If need be, you can check with Truck 411, see if they have some extra fuel just so you can top off. Also, before you take the last person from the distress vessel over to shore, we need to make sure we set an anchor so you guys can take it, if they've got one on the vessel, take it, set it out at a decent, like, 3-to-1 type distance, get some extra line so when the tide comes in, that's not a floating vessel and we get called back out here again.

0: Yeah, from truck 411. Truck 411. 2 occupants offloaded from DIB 201. They're looking to have medic 411 just come over and check one of them out. They're going to be at the ramp. Also, we're in the process of refueling DIB 201, and then they'll be launching back to the boat.
1: Command copies, assessing one potential patient and refueling DIB 201.

0: Firebird 201 from Div 201.
1: Go ahead, Div.
0: We've transported four people to the shore so far. We just topped up on fuel, and we're going back to the rest of them. We're going to ask about an anchor once we arrive at the vessel.
1: Should we update?

0: Jewel one from Marine Group.
1: Stand by. Jim 201, go ahead, Captain.
0: Can you check with the passengers of the distress vessel? In addition to an anchor, Coast Guard is requesting that a light be turned on, an anchor light. Another report in the dispatch notes were that the battery was dead, so if you can just confirm all that.
1: Copy that.

0: അതിപ്പോ മനസ്സിലാക്കണോ?
1: Go ahead.
2: They have no life force to use on the boat, but they did just inform us that Turbo USA, is underway to the vessel.
1: Okay, I copy. Don't worry about the line, but if you can still drop the anchor, that'd be great.
2: Copy.
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0: The vessel operator on your side, is he expecting to stay on the distress vessel until a tugboat arrives, or is he going to go to shore?

0: Can you check with the boat operator? Are they intending to stay with the distress vessel until Togo arrives, or are you taking them to shore as well?
1: The vessel operator was asleep. I didn't attempt to wake him up too much. I tried calling at him, but we're going to try and go back and have a conversation with him when we drop these other two off.
0: Okay, is he the final person aboard? Okay, once you arrive back at the distress vessel, before you make any decisions to remove him or leave him there, just make sure you call me on the radio.
1: Copy, will do.

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0: Tady pohled na to podají. Does it look like you're going to have a patient or is it going to be a refusal?
1: It was a refusal.
0: Crank copies, thanks.

0: 4-11. More occupants removed from the water. No EMS needs. Div 201 is refueling now. They'll be out. Back to the boat in a minute.
1: Okay, right. And that's a total of 7, since it's only the operator of the distress vessel that's left.
0: That's correct. Total of 7.

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1: Go ahead, Div.
0: We just hopped up on fuel and are underway to the distressed vessel. We're going to attempt to talk with the captain and see if we can't get him back to shore, but as of right now, it's not seeming like he's going to be too cooperative. I'll keep you updated with what we get out of him.
1: Now that the tide is rising, make sure we get an anchor set so that the boat does not drift away, and also, if you can confirm whether or not he's made contact with towboat, you can give him my number if he needs some assistance with that. We are in contact with the towboat operator from our end over here.

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1: Right.
0: The tide's been coming in for about an hour now. Is the distress vessel floating, or is it still stuck in the mud?
1: If it's still stuck in the mud, it's probably going to be floating here before too long. Let's put it that way.
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0: 502 1 from the Dip.
1: Go ahead, Dip.
0: My partner is deploying an anchor as we speak. The captain does not want to leave the vessel. And beyond that, he's not terribly concerned, so we advise him we are deploying an anchor for him, and that's going to be pretty much the end of it, I believe.
1: Okay, I copy. Has he been in direct contact with the towboat operator, not with Boat US, but with the towboat operator themselves?
0: We're not really clear on that. He's somewhat half asleep.
1: Okay, and you're sure you don't have a medical issue?
0: As far as we can tell, we do not.
1: Okay, think like low blood sugar, some sort of altered mental status.
0: We're going to check on that again.
1: Why don't you offer to take him to shore, get checked out, and then you can bring him back to the distress vessel so you can wait there for towboat?
0: Yeah, we've offered that before. We'll offer it again.
1: Okay, I know you have no medical equipment out there with you, but if you still think that that might be a potential, then we need to go to shore to get medical equipment or come here to the fireboat to get medical equipment and take it back to perform an actual assessment. Let's make sure we do that, cover all our bases before we get out of here.
0: All right, he's walking around the cockpit now. Stand by a minute.

0: Marine Group from command. Is the Coast Guard going to have any type of jurisdiction to obtain compliance?
1: Stand by. Let me check with them.

0: Farmer Joe wants to hit. All right, the captain informs us that he has a jump box back on shore at his truck, which is in Bellhaven Marina. We can ferry him back there to get it. Okay, I'm not opposed to that. I just want to confirm that we don't have a potential medical issue. No, we don't. He's up and walking around. And he's talking to us now. That was not the case earlier. Okay, I copy. Yeah, if you need to get him a jump box and bring him back, that's fine. And then, you know, once he's secure on that vessel, if he's comfortable staying there, we can return the service. Has any update on the towboat situation? Negative. He says they haven't called back. Can you transmit his number over the radio? The captain's number over the radio? I copy that. And is he near his phone? Does his phone have battery so I can have Tobo contact him? Yeah, he was just on his phone. He's got battery power. Okay, copy. And we're on jump box.
1: BMS Level 1, 8577, Richmond Highway, 302 Cross Street, Richmond Highway Service Road. Engine 424, Medic 424, Montana 4 Bravo, Box 42404, BMS Level 1, 8577, Richmond Highway, 302 Cross Street, Richmond Highway Service Road.

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2: BMS Level 1, 8577, Richmond Highway, 302 Cross Street, Richmond Highway Service Road. Engine 424, Medic 424, on sale 4 Bravo, Box 42404, BMS Level 1, 8577, Richmond Highway, 302 Cross Street, Richmond Highway Service Road.

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2: Four Bravo, box 42404, cardiac arrest, 8577, Richmond Highway, 302, Cross Street, Richmond Highway Service Road, ALS 402, on channel 4. Four Bravo, box 42404, cardiac arrest, 8577, Richmond Highway, 302, Cross Street, Richmond Highway Service Road. 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
1: Hey Chief, can you call my cell phone? I'm going to give you an update via cell. And give my phone number if you want. I'm not sure if you still have it.

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2: Fire boat 201 in command from Div 201. The captain is back on board with his jumper box.
3: Div 201, I copy. Are you guys leaving him there, heading back here?
2: Hey, Mike.

0: He's still warm. He's trying to get it jumped now, but he's also got a fair amount of water on board. So give us just a minute. We'll see where we're at.
1: Okay. Is the vessel currently taking on water?

0: Trying to determine that now.
1: Okay. If you make that determination, then let me know what resources you're going to need, if there is some assistance needed to pump him off. Also, if you can make a determination on his whether he's floating or not, that would be helpful. So is the boat rocking? Is it moving at all? Or is it just stuck in one place? Six.
0: All right. I believe the boat is now floating.
2: We're going to try to see if that works.
0: He's gotten it started. We're running the dewatering pumps now, so
2: awesome.
0: We'll have a better answer for you here in just a couple of minutes. Am I?
1: Okay, stand by.
0: And we do have the anchor deployed for him, so he is currently anchored, but I believe the boat is now floating.

0: talking to Super Man in preparation to get us back in a few minutes. Stand by for a quick car check. Safety 4-2.
1: Hello.
0: Truck 411.
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0: Medic 411. Marine crew from command, you par.
3: Par, we have 5021, 5420, did 201, 2 US Coast Guard vessels on scene.
0: Command, okay. Fairfax from command. All personnel operating the Bellhaven Marina and on the water are par.
4: 2X, 549.
5: Alright, Dib 201 to command and fireboat 201.
3: Go ahead, Dib.
5: The captain has gotten the motor, gotten the engine started. He is afloat.
6: Dewatering up.
5: His dewatering pump is in fact functioning properly, and the water level in his boat is going down. He has fuel, and he is pulling his anchor as we speak to return to Bellhaven Marina.
3: I copy. If you guys can stay in the area, you don't necessarily need to stay on his vessel, but stay in the area, confirm that he gets to shore safely, and then you can return to fireboat 201.
0: Medic 411, you can return to service.
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1: 551.

0: Man 5 Red 420. Did a face-to-face with Marine Branch. They're going to remain on the scene until their div arrives back to their vessel. 5 Red 420 return to service.
1: Command's okay. Marine group from command, probably going to disband your operation and terminate command. Would you like to keep the channel until the conclusion of this operation?
2: That'd be great.
1: I'll be right. Fairfax Bellhaven Marina Command. At this point, it's going to be a service call. 50201 and DIV 201 is going to remain on the scene. We're going to terminate command.

0: command from Div 201.
1: Go ahead.
0: All right, he's underway. We're just going to shadow him until he gets back in near the dock, and then we'll be returning to the fireboat, okay?
1: I copy. We're waiting for you.

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On channel 4 Bravo, box 40937, EMS level 2, 7950, 7 Woods Drive, C, Cross Street, Havenwood Place.

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1: That's affirmative. They are en route. However, they're about 10 minutes out.
0: Fairfax, you can place them in the service.
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0: Just a medical emergency.
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EMS level 3, 8033. Holland Road, Sunrise at Mount Vernon, 301 Cross Street, Barrett Road. Ambulance 411, Engine 411. On channel 4 Bravo, Box 40900, EMS level 3, 8033. Holland Road, Sunrise at Mount Vernon, 301 Cross Street, Barrett Road.

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On channel 4 Bravo, box 40201, EMS level 3, 216. Locust Street Southeast, 127, Cross Street, Park Terrace Court. Ambulance 413, engine 402. On channel 4 Bravo, box 40201, EMS level 3, 216. Locust Street Southeast, 127, Cross Street, Park Terrace Court.

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Engine 422, Medic 422, on Channel 4 Bravo, Box 42200, EMS Level 1, 6125, Dinwiddie Street, J3, Cross Street, Dana Avenue.

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0: Good, and you 4-4. We're on scene at the Embassy Suites. We had a broken sprinkler head in one of the rooms. We shut off water to the riser. We've drained the pump. We've tried to reset the system. It shows in trouble, but we still have an audible alarm. We've tried everything to get this alarm to go off. At this point, they're getting somebody out here, but they don't have an ETA of when they get them to come out with their panel. So I'm just calling you guys for advice of what we should do next.
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Tower 408, Engine 408, Ambulance 408, Engine 426, Medic 426. On Channel 4 Charlie, Box 40864, crash with injury, Interstate 495 southbound pre-Interstate 95, cross street, Interstate 495 expressway lane southbound. Tower 408, Engine 408, Ambulance 408, Engine 426, Medic 426. On Channel 4 Charlie, Box 40864, crash with injury, Interstate 495 southbound pre-Interstate 95, cross street, Interstate 495 expressway lane southbound.

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0: Looks like the accident is going to be 495 northbound just after the split. I'm going to try to wrap around, catch it that way.
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On channel 4 Bravo, box 41191. EMS level 3, 5902 Mount Eagle Drive, Montebello Condo, 806. Ambulance 411, engine 411. On channel 4 Bravo, box 41191. EMS level 3, 5902. Mount Eagle Drive, Montebello Condo, 806.

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0: Steve, confirmation from the deputy. This is going to be two separate patients. Would you like us to start a second medical unit?
1: Yes, Medic 403 is transporting to the hospital. We'll walk over there and check out the next patient.
0: 10-4, 812.
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Spring Valley Drive, Cross Street, Mitchell Street. 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Residential fire alarm, 6532. Spring Valley Drive, Cross Street, Mitchell Street.

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1: May have permission 440 lap complete. Three in the front, three in the rear. Label number 4. 1, 2, 3. No exterior evidence of the basement. Meeting with the homeowner right now. Nobody is claiming to be sick. They stated that the stove was left on. Meters are on. Type Charlie.
0: Copy. Confirming 1, 2, 3. Front door is located on floor 2 from Alpha.
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0: Confirming the front door is on floor 2 from Side Alpha.
1: That is correct.
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0: 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We're going to have power 440 readily to clear the odor. 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

Engine 419, Medic 419, on channel 4 Bravo, box 437 18, vehicle fire 8105 Lois Dale Road, Exxon, Cross Street, Fairfax County Parkway northbound. Engine 419, Medic 419, on channel 4 Bravo, box 437 18, vehicle fire 8105 Lois Dale Road, Exxon, Cross Street, Fairfax County Parkway northbound.

0: 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Truck 410, Medic 206, Engine 428. On Channel 4 Bravo, Box 41099, EMS Level 1, 5716, Columbia Pike, Dick's Sporting Goods, Cross Street, Spring Lane. Ambulance 434, Engine 402. On Channel 4 Bravo, Box 40204, EMS Level 3, 401, Moorfield Road Southwest, Cross Street, Courthouse Road. Ambulance 434, Engine 402. On Channel 4 Bravo, Box 40204, EMS Level 3, 401, Moorfield Road Southwest, Cross Street, Courthouse Road.
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1: Several times, 443 responding to the rescue, 4507 Clinbrook Road. A patient in and out of consciousness in a tree. He was working on the tree and a branch fell on his head. It's going to be about the height of the house. Patient is going to be secured in the tree.
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0: 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ALS-402 is going to add on. ALS-43 is going to add on.
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Engine 413, medic 429, on channel 4 Bravo, box 41304, EMS level 1, 2200, Summit Run Lane, 4, Cross Street, Summit Drive.

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Engine 422, Medic 422, on Channel 4 Bravo, Box 42200, EMS Level 1, 6128, Brandon Avenue, 201, Cross Street, Lynbrook Drive.

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Hidden Spring Road, Cross Street, Riverbend Road. Ambulance 412, engine 442. On channel 4 Bravo, box 41283, EMS level 3, 434. Hidden Spring Road, Cross Street, Riverbend Road.

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Box 43204. 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Burke Center Parkway. Elementary School. 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Battalion 408. On channel for Delta. Box 43204. Still alarm. 6000. Burke Center Parkway. Elementary School. Terra Center Elementary School. 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
1: 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All four sides, school's been evacuated. 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

0: 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Engine 444, ambulance 444. On channel 4 Bravo, box 40100, EMS level 2, 1487, Chainbridge Road, 202, Cross Street, Ingleside Avenue. Engine 444, ambulance 444. On channel 4 Bravo, box 40100, EMS level 2, 1487, Chainbridge Road, 202, Cross Street, Ingleside Avenue. Engine 441, on channel 4 Bravo, box 42708, EMS level 2, 6582, Forest View Court, Cross Street, Everett Court. Engine 441, on channel 4 Bravo, box 42708, EMS level 2, 6582, Forest View Court, Cross Street, Everett Court.
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3: 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He's cleared by staff. All everyone's accounted for.
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1: Go ahead.
0: Investigative rooms 148, 149, and 147, which is the dispatched area. No odor in any areas of the school. Unable to determine the source.

0: Okay, copy. You've cleared rooms 147, 148, 149. 149 was where the supplement notes came from. Bullet you in tower letter 403, just continue to investigate that side of the building. Just a little bit further. And then we'll go with your recommendations. Give you another 5 minutes in there.
1: We're going to request that the teachers for the affected rooms come inside, see if they still smell it. We're also possibly investigating room 104 separately.
0: Okay, copy. Engine 427 from command. You make contact with one of the school officials. 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Meet with fire department personnel.
1: Copy that.
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Great Falls Street, Cross Street, Kirby Road. 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Great Falls Street, Cross Street, Kirby Road.

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2: 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Ambulance 420, Engine 420. 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

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Hagel Circle, Cross Street, Richmond Highway Service Road. 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Hagel Circle, Cross Street, Richmond Highway Service Road.

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0: 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On channel 4 Bravo, Box 43204, EMS Level 1, 5980. Hoyle's Landing Road, Cross Street, Reed's Landing Circle.
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Engine 405, Medic 422, on Channel 4 Bravo, Box 40504, EMS Level 2, 6301, Rose Hill Drive, Elementary School, Rose Hill Elementary School, Cross Street, May Boulevard. 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

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Alter lane, cross street, cross country lane.

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On Channel 4, Bravo, Box 40923, crash with injury, Cross Street, Richmond Highway at Powlington Drive.

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Lee Valley Drive 203. Ambulance 427, engine 422. On channel 4 Bravo, box 42214, EMS level 3, 6524. Lee Valley Drive 203.

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EMS level 1, 6703 Red Jacket Road, Cross Street, Perry Lynn Court.

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Truck 422, medic 419, on tail 4 Bravo, box 422-18, crash with injury, cross street, Fullerton Road at Bowdoin Drive.

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On channel 4 Bravo, box 42704, Mississippi, 8122. 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On channel 4 Bravo, box 42704, Mississippi, 8122. Marcy Avenue, Cross Street, Bellamy Avenue.

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Ambulance 411, Engine 409. 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ALS 402, Medic 411, Engine 411. 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Tiswell Drive, Mount Vernon Nursing Home, 237A Cross Street, Tiswell Drive.

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3: Four 1701, crash with injury, Route 29, southbound under Interstate 66, Cross Street, Route 29 northbound ramp to Interstate 66 eastbound. Engine 438, Medic 417, on Channel 4 Bravo, Box, 41701, crash with injury, Route 29, southbound under Interstate 66, Cross Street, Route 29 northbound ramp.

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1: Got 2 entering the recon zone. Got 2 out. No orders of reading. Walking up, talking to Washington Grass. Washington Gas.
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0: and
1: command engine 408.
2: Go ahead.
1: I'm here with the construction crew. It's not Washington Gas. It appears to be about a 2-inch line. They nicked it, leaked it a little bit. Do have orders and readings around it. I'm going to check with the homeowner now. I feel comfortable just holding engine and first hazmat or rescue that arrives.
2: Okay, copy. Approximate 2-inch gas line, odors and readings around the hole. Let's just get crews in and let's make sure we check all the interiors of the, at least the dispatched address, Bravo 1, Delta 1 exposures, make sure we don't have anything interior. So we'll go ahead and have you, Engine 408, go to 7601. I'll get Engine 426, go to 7600. Rescue 408, 7803.

0: Yes, sir. We're going into 7601. It's occupied times one with one set. We got no orders or readings at the door. If you make an entry, a one-story single-family home.
1: Okay, I copy. One-story single-family, label floor is one.

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1: Go ahead.
0: .7601 is clear, no odors or readings. Occupant is staying inside. She has no complaints. It is a one level. Currently on the Bravo exposure split level, trying to make the entrance to the door. We got no odors or readings to the front door.
1: Okay, copy. 7601 clear. Working on the Bravo 1 exposure now. It's 426 Rescue 408, if you guys want to go ahead and just check the Delta 1. Not sure which way the wind's blowing. Just make sure that we are checking the most severely impacted exposure with the wind.
0: Rescue 408, direct.
1: Fairfax Command, I see the notes with Washington gases being dispatched. Are we able to get ETA yet?
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2: 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EMS Level 1, 7943. Richmond Highway 12. Engine 411, ALS 402, Medic 209. On Channel 4, Bravo, Box 40938, EMS Level 1, 7943, Richmond Highway 12. Medic 209, on Channel 4, Bravo, Box 40938, EMS Level 1, 7943, Richmond Highway 12. Medic 209, on Channel 4, Bravo, Box 40938, EMS Level 1, 7943, Richmond Highway 12.
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2: 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Grey Wing Square, a 4, cross street, Colt Neck Road. 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Engine 417, on channel 4 Bravo, box 41703, outside fire, cross street, Newgate Boulevard at Shreve Street. 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
0: I have the Washington the construction supervisor. They're converting the 2-inch main steel into the plastic. They do have their digging crew. Their ECA is unknown, but they should be here shortly.
1: Okay, I copy. If you want to get with Rescue 408, if you want to identify what units we want to hold or if we want to hold all, everybody, I'm fine with that. Just let me know if we have the adequate resources or if we want to release anybody.
0: Face-to-face with Rescue 408. I'm comfortable with just Engine 408, Engine 408. All occupants think they don't need any medical needs.
1: Okay, just double checking. 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

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On channel 4 Bravo, box 41390. EMS level 3, 7220. Magpie Lane, Cross Street, Chadlington Road.

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0: 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Ambulance 427, engine 405, on channel 4 Bravo, box 40507, EMS level 3, 6412, Zeckin Lane, Cross Street, Franconia Road. Ambulance 434, engine 434, truck 410, on channel 4 Bravo, box 43453, EMS level 3, Interstate 66 westbound under Route 50, eastbound, Cross Street, Route 50 westbound through ramp to Interstate 66 westbound. Ambulance 434, engine 434, truck 410, on channel 4 Bravo, box 43453, EMS level 3, Interstate 66 westbound under Route 50, eastbound, Cross Street, Route 50 westbound through ramp to Interstate 66 westbound.
1: I walked away. 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
0: Okay, we just passed it going eastbound. It's going to be a good location. It's in the main lanes, right shoulder, directly under 50.
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0: 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On Channel 4 Bravo, Box 40903, EMS Level 1, 1510. Hollingwood Road, George Washington Health and Rehabilitation Center, 2 Cross Street, Colling Manor Court. Engine 409, ALS 402, Ambulance 409. On Channel 4 Bravo, Box 40903, EMS Level 1, 1510, Hollingwood Road, George Washington Health and Rehabilitation Center, 2 Cross Street, Colling Manor Court.
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2: Okay, we do have a call in and an officer en route to 9398 Richmond Highway at the McDonald's, which is going to be right in front of that location.
1: It's going to be in the median of Richmond Highway.
2: Correct, yeah, that's what we have on the call. 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

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Lockheed Boulevard 711, Cross Street, Richmond Highway. Engine 411, Ambulance 207. Bravo, Box 41136. EMS Level 2. 3100, Lockheed Boulevard. Lockheed Boulevard 711, Cross Street, Richmond Highway. 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

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Engine 423, Ambulance 423, on Channel 4 Bravo, Box 44307, EMS Level 2, 9404, Main Street, Pickett Shopping Center, Go Help, Cross Street, Little River Turnpike.

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On channel 4 Bravo, box 40804, EMS level 1, 3401 Hemlock Drive, Elementary School, Woodburn Elementary School, Cross Street, Sycamore Drive. Engine 413, Medic 430. On channel 4 Bravo, box 40804, EMS level 1, 3401, Hemlock Drive, Elementary School, Woodburn Elementary School, Cross Street, Sycamore Drive. 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

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On channel 4 Bravo, Box 40923, EMS Level 2, 7690A Richmond Highway, Michael, Cross Street, Sirene Boulevard. 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

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On Channel 4 Bravo, Box 41414. Flammable liquid spill / small, Cross Street, Burt Lake Road at Fairfax County Parkway northbound. Engine 432, Rescue 408. On Channel 4 Bravo, Box 41414. Flammable liquid spill / small, Cross Street, Burt Lake Road at Fairfax County Parkway northbound. Engine 436, Ambulance 436. On Channel 4 Bravo, Box 43611, EMS Level 2, 13167 Foxhound Lane, 233 Cross Street, Windy Oak Way. Engine 436, Ambulance 436. On Channel 4 Bravo, Box 43611, EMS Level 2, 13167 Foxhound Lane, 233 Cross Street, Windy Oak Way. 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On Channel 4 Bravo, Box 41902, EMS Level 1, 7466, Long Lane, Cross Street, Long Court.

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0: 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Tower 403, Medic 433. On channel 4 Bravo, Box 42120, EMS Level 1, 11345 Aristotle Drive, 211 Cross Street, Fairfax Ridge Road.
1: 1, 2, 3. Slight haze, odor. Tower 404 from engine 428. Slight haze, odor of class A on floor 1. Sent rescue 4 to the basement to check. Nothing evident.
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0: 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We were able to access 206. There is a slight odor in here. We're just going to pop some piles and take a look.
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2: 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Secondary hydrant is going to be at a school here just south of the building in a parking lot. 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

0: and Truck 106. The owner's a lot stronger on the number one floor. We popped the house on nothing. Imager is unremarkable.
1: All right, copy. Then you can rest in quadrant one floor number two. If that's okay, move up to floor three.
2: Italian 4-4, rest of 4-4. Basement's clear. Slight odor underneath the HVAC room on the first floor. It's been evacuated. Elevator hoistway is also clear. No smoke, no odor.
1: All right, I copy. Is that HVAC room under the Charlie quadrant?
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0: All right, copy. 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

0: Truck 438, engine 415, medic 417, ALS 403, engine 438, ambulance 438. On channel 4 Charlie, box 41572, crash, medic required, route 28 southbound pre-Westfields Boulevard, Cross Street, Willard Road eastbound ramp to Sully Road. Truck 438, engine 415, medic 417, ALS 403, engine 438, ambulance 438. On channel 4 Charlie, box 41572, crash, medic required, route 28 southbound pre-Westfields Boulevard, Cross Street, Willard Road eastbound ramp to Sully Road.
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4: 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Location would be southbound 28 after Westfield, left shore.
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Newgate Boulevard at Shreve Street. Engine 417. On tail of 4 Bravo Box, 41703. Outside fire, Cross Street. Newgate Boulevard at Shreve Street. 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

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Engine 410, ambulance 410, on channel 1 Bravo, box, 1, mutual aid, EMS, 550, South Carlin Springs Road.

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Engine 429, Medic 429. On channel 4 Bravo, box 44203, EMS level 1, 1437. Woodhurst Boulevard, Cross Street, Nagers Boulevard. Engine 429, Medic 429. On channel 4 Bravo, box 44203, EMS level 1, 1437. Woodhurst Boulevard, Cross Street, Nagers Boulevard.

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Commercial fire alarm, 7930. 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Commercial fire alarm, 7930. Jones Branch Drive, Starbucks, Cross Street, Lycoming Street.

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Ambulance 441. 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
2: 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EMS. Interstate 95 northbound local from Route 1 to WWB. Interstate 95 northbound local from Route 1 to WW Bridge.

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You and Tower 405 have been placed in service. 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Tower 405 from Fairfax. 1540.

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On tail of 4 Bravo, Box 42505, EMS Level 1, 1400, South Lakes Drive, High School, South Lakes High School, South Lakes High School, 600, Cross Street, Canmark Drive. 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On tail of 4 Bravo, Box 42505, EMS Level 1, 11400, South Lakes Drive, High School, South Lakes High School, South Lakes High School, 600, Cross Street, Canmark Drive.

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On channel 4 Bravo, box 42801, crash with injury, cross street, Sleepy Hollow Road at Tansy Drive.

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2: Rescue 408, engine 426, medic 208, engine 427, medic 405, on channel 4 Charlie, box 42652, crash with injury, interstate 395 southbound pre-interstate 495, cross street, head for road eastbound ramp to interstate 395 southbound. Rescue 408, engine 426, medic 208, engine 427, medic 405, on channel 4 Charlie, box 42652, crash with injury, interstate 395 southbound pre-interstate 495, cross street, head for road eastbound ramp to interstate 395 southbound.

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0: No fire department needed. Argonne, you need PD. We have Sleepy Hollow northbound shut down completely until PD can get here and clear the vehicle.

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1: Italian 408.
0: Just rolled up on a three-car auto accident, Braddock Road, Phillip Road. All occupants are out. I'm going to investigate a little bit further. Definitely going to need PD and a tow truck.
1: 10-4, looks like we have a call in at this time. Is it going to be a red Mercury?
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0: Fairfax, that's correct. Maroon Mercury, blue four-door Toyota, and then a gray four-door Kia.
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2: 42906, EMS level 3, 8315, turning Leaf Lane, Sunrise of McLean, 416, Cross Street, Northwood Court.

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Post Office, Cross Street, Westfields Boulevard. Engine 438, Melec 421. On channel 4 Bravo, Box 43803, EMS Level 1, 5003, Westfields Boulevard. Post Office, Cross Street, Westfields Boulevard.

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Truck 436. Montana 4 Bravo, Box 40420. Lockout 2155. Ferguson Place, Cross Street. Springer Drive.

0: 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Truck 438, Medic 522, Paramedic Engine 522. On Channel 4 Bravo, Box 43808, EMS Level 1, 6460. 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
2: 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On Channel 4 Bravo, Box 43132, EMS Level 2, Cross Street, Fairfax County Parkway northbound at Sunrise Valley Drive. Truck 436, Ambulance 431, Engine 436. On Channel 4 Bravo, Box 43132, EMS Level 2, Cross Street, Fairfax County Parkway northbound at Sunrise Valley Drive. Engine 418, on Channel 4 Bravo, Box 41831, Carbon Monoxide Alarm, 3407 Putnam Street, Cross Street, Annandale Road. Engine 418, on Channel 4 Bravo, Box 41831, Carbon Monoxide Alarm, 3407 Putnam Street, Cross Street, Annandale Road.
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0: 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Engine 437 and Mike 424 are going to be responding.
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2: Off Street, Richmond Highway. Engine 437, Matic 424. On channel 4 Bravo, box 41908, EMS level 1. 9160, Belvoir Woods Parkway, Fairfax Retirement Nursing Home, 310, Off Street, Richmond Highway. 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

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On channel 4 Bravo, box 43641, EMS level 2, 13900. Air and Space Museum Parkway, Cross Street, Air and Space Museum Parkway.

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0: Power 405, Medic 426, Engine 842, on Channel 4 Bravo, Box 40564, EMS Level 2, Interstate 95 northbound Pre-Telegraph Road, Cross Street, Interstate 95 local northbound. Power 405, Medic 426, Engine 842, on Channel 4 Bravo, Box 40564, EMS Level 2, Interstate 95 northbound Pre-Telegraph Road, Cross Street, Interstate 95 local northbound. Engine 411, Medic 411, ALS 402, on Channel 4 Bravo, Box 41192, Cardiac Arrest, 5821, Richmond Highway, Hampton Inn, Cross Street, Fort Hunt Road. Engine 411, Medic 411, ALS 402, on Channel 4 Bravo, Box 41192, Cardiac Arrest, 5821, Richmond Highway, Hampton Inn, Cross Street, Fort Hunt Road.
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1: 1665. 43808, EMS Level 1, 6460, Woodmere Place, Cross Street, Bombfield Chase. 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
1: 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I don't have any further information at this time about the situation.
0: I'm going to have engine 430, truck 430, investigate the interior. 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
2: We're department 304 with a combination washer dryer unit installed in the kitchen. 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
1: Command copies. 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
0: Command.
1: Nothing found in apartment 304. Engine 430, truck 430 are going to remain on scene, continue to investigate. 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
2: 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EMS level 1, 11828, El Fair Oaks Shopping Center, Sephora, Cross Street, Route 50 westbound ramp to Fair Oaks Mall. Engine 421, Medic 421, on channel 4 Bravo, box 42130, EMS level 1, 11828, El Fair Oaks Shopping Center, Sephora, Cross Street, Route 50 westbound ramp to Fair Oaks Mall.

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Medic 522, Untitled 4 Bravo, Box 43808, EMS Level 1, 6460, Windmere Place, Cross Street, Bromfield Trace. Medic 522, Untitled 4 Bravo, Box 43808, EMS Level 1, 6460, Windmere Place, Cross Street, Bromfield Trace.

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On channel 4 Bravo, box 41097, EMS level 3, 4818. Beauregard Street, 711, Cross Street, Shackleford Terrace. Ambulance 410, engine 208. On channel 4 Bravo, box 41097, EMS level 3, 4818. Beauregard Street, 711, Cross Street, Shackleford Terrace.

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0: 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EMS level 3, 3440. South Jefferson Street. Goodwin House Bailey's Crossroads, 918. Ambulance 428, truck 410, engine 428. On channel 4 Bravo, box 41092. EMS level 3, 3440. South Jefferson Street. Goodwin House Bailey's Crossroads, 918.
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0: 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Can you start PD for traffic control?
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3: No entrapment. One patient in the back of the MO 434 BLS.
0: Sorry, 443 copies. No entrapment. One patient being evaluated by ALS 434. Are you comfortable holding you and ALS 434? Do you want another fire apparatus for traffic control until PD gets here?
3: No, we're good. Sorry, I got people trying to weave inside the accident. You can go ahead and keep holding with engine 421, ammo 434, and the next. Actually, we'll take medic 403. All of the units can go in service. You can have the channel back. Pretty fast, until so you get there.
0: Next, battalion 443.
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1: 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Emmett 423 is going to be for a EMS level 3 at 3118 White Peach Place, and I reset the call.
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On channel 4 Bravo, box 42602, cardiac arrest, 4915. Birch Lane, Cross Street, Birch Lane northbound Brampton Tunlaw Street. Engine 426, medic 410, ALS 404. On channel 4 Bravo, box 42602, cardiac arrest, 4915. Birch Lane, Cross Street, Birch Lane northbound Brampton Tunlaw Street.

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4: 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Crash with injury. Interstate 495 northbound pre-George Washington Memorial Parkway. Cross street. Route 193 ramp to Interstate 495 northbound. Rescue 402. Engine 444. Ambulance 444. Paramedic engine 710. Ambulance 710. On channel 4 Charlie. Box 44467. Crash with injury. Interstate 495 northbound pre-George Washington Memorial Parkway. Cross street. Route 193 ramp to Interstate 495 northbound.

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0: 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Still intact, but they're going to need you to come out and replace it.
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Truck 411, on channel 4 Bravo, box 41192, Mississippi, 5980, Richmond Highway, Huntington Gateway, 404 Cross Street, Huntington Avenue.

0: 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Georgetown Pike's going to remain closed in both directions. 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

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Perry Penny Drive, Cross Street, Conwell Drive. Engine 408, ambulance 408. On channel 4 Bravo, box 40823, EMS level 2, 6842. Perry Penny Drive, Cross Street, Conwell Drive.

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Ambulance 428, Engine 410, on channel 4 Bravo, box 41092, EMS level 3, 3480, South Jefferson Street, Giant, Cross Street, South Jefferson Street. 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

0: 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I see the police are changing the event. Is this still a request for EMS?
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